0: Live from the MyGrandForksNow.com newsroom, this is Juice FM News.
1: I'm Storm Lenny. Selma RCMP are seeking help finding a woman last seen at the Shambhala Music Festival. Police say 28-year-old Caleb Wavere was last seen around 10 p.m. Monday. She is described as 6 feet tall with black hair in long blue braids and brown eyes. She was last seen wearing a blue headscarf, an oversized graphic t-shirt, and multicolored scarves. Anyone with information should contact Selma RCMP. The Regional District of Central Kootenay has issued an evacuation alert due to the Innanoklyn Creek wildfire. The fire is burning about 17 kilometers northwest of Needles and has grown to about 600 hectares. The alert affects one property and an unspecified number of homes around Lightning Peak Road and Highway 6. The BC Wildfire Service also wants you to stay out of the area and has imposed an area restriction. You can find the exact boundaries of the alert and restriction at mykootenaynow.com. Nelson Police will update some of its sexual assault investigation practices following a provincially required review. The review found the cases examined by the department were thoroughly investigated, but identified several areas for improvement. The findings sparked a discussion at the police board meeting about rising reports of domestic violence and sexual assault locally. Chief Donovan Fisher thinks there may be a reason for that.
2: My sense is that it's more that it's being reported more. The awareness is there.
1: The review recommended several changes, including more consistent documentation, supervisory oversight, and greater use of trauma-informed practices. A new CT scanner coming to Kootenay Lake Hospital aims to meet a growing demand for imaging services in the region. The existing scanner is being replaced to increase the hospital's scanning capacity. Kootenay Central MLA Brittany Anderson says it'll allow more people to access CT scans closer to home.
3: I hear from a lot of constituents and they want to make sure that they have access to medical care close to home. And so with these upgrades, this is going to provide that and make sure that we have state-of-the-art equipment here in the Kootenays.
1: Renovations to accommodate the new scanner are underway now. The project is expected to wrap up in December. The Forest Practices Board will do a random audit of four local range use plans. The tenures are held by George Robert Davidson and Graham's Farms Limited. Two of the agreement areas are near Westbridge. The others are on the east shore of Upper Arrow Lake. The board says field work starts next week. The proposed Castlegar Arena and Walking Track project is moving into the next stage of procurement. The RDCK has shortlisted Scott Builders, Smith Bros. And Wilson Construction, and Kolesnikoff Mass Timber to submit design-build proposals. The project was originally expected to have two proponents, but a third was added to improve competition and increase the chances of receiving a bid within the project's $15 million budget. The board also approved an additional $50,000 for proponent honorariums, along with funding for public engagement and geotechnical work. Premier David Eby says allowing U.S. alcohol back on B.C. store shelves would give up a key piece of leverage in the ongoing Canada-U.S. trade war. His comments come after BC Conservative Caucus members met with U.S. officials earlier this month and called for the province to lift the ban on American booze. Eby said the province would never put American alcohol back on shelves while the U.S. maintains its steep tariffs on Canadian wood products.
4: I think that would sell out forest families for nothing. It is a disgraceful approach for British Columbia.
1: Conservative MLA Ward Stammer has said lifting the ban would be a show of good faith and could move the needle in Canada-U.S. trade talks.
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1: Shane Bieber is set to start for the Blue Jays this afternoon in their game against the Nationals. Bieber has only appeared in 30 innings this season, dealing with some lingering injuries from last season. He's also been rumored to be possibly moved at the upcoming trade deadline. Every MLB team has less than a week to make their final moves. Meanwhile, the Toronto Tempo are back in full force after the WNBA All-Star Game. They'll be taking on the top team in the league in the Minnesota Lynx.
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1: Single lane traffic remains in effect on Highway 3 east of the Paulson Bridge daily until 7 p.m. In our weather forecast, a few clouds tonight dropping down to 13, sunny with a high of 31 tomorrow afternoon, clear skies tomorrow night dropping down to 12, and sunny with a high of 33 for Thursday. I'm Storm Lenny.
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0: that is Three Doors Down with Kryptonite. It's Juice FM. I'm Bryce. Excited for this weekend. It's a long weekend. Yes, it is. And on Sunday, the 2026 Downtown Market Avenue Block Party is taking place with some awesome events, great musical acts. Starting at 6 p.m., Jacob McMillan, going to get a local flavor as we get a couple awesome tribute bands after that. Bob Seger tribute band, Night Moves, and the Bruce Springsteen tribute, Dead Man's Town. Bring your lawn chairs, and this is by donation as well. It's going to be a fun time. Starts at 6, runs till about 9 or so. That's this Sunday evening in Grand Forks.
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0: Britney Spears, you drive me crazy. So crazy, you might even call it an obsession. Which is fitting, because Obsession is playing at the Gem Theater tonight, 7 o'clock, also tomorrow at 7 o'clock. A little rundown of what this is about, and I haven't seen it yet. Maybe I should go see it. I was out of town this weekend, but it has high reviews. Supposed to be one of the best like horror movies that have come out in quite a while. Here it says, after breaking the mysterious One Wish Willow to win his crush's heart, a hopeless romantic finds himself getting exactly what he asked for, but soon discovers that some desires come at a dark, sinister price. That's an Obsession at the Gem. Tickets, gemtheater.net.
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0: A Cruel Summer Indeed by Taylor Swift. Hard to believe this cruel summer is already into August almost. It always flies by so fast. But we're getting through, and we are at the end of the show. So I'm going to head out of here, try to get a good sleep. It was a long weekend for me. Lots going on, and I think I need some recovery time still. I'm out of here. You have a great night. I'll be back tomorrow.
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1: I'm Storm Lenny. Selma RCMP are seeking help finding a woman last seen at the Shambhala Music Festival. Police say 28-year-old Caleb Wavere was last seen around 10 p.m. Monday. She is described as 6 feet tall with black hair in long blue braids and brown eyes. She was last seen wearing a blue headscarf, an oversized graphic t-shirt, and multicolored scarves. Anyone with information should contact Selma RCMP. The Regional District of Central Kootenay has issued an evacuation alert due to the Innanoakland Creek wildfire. The fire is burning about 17 kilometers northwest of Needles and has grown to about 600 hectares. The alert affects one property and an unspecified number of homes around Lightning Peak Road and Highway 6. The BC Wildfire Service also wants you to stay out of the area and has imposed an area restriction. You can find the exact boundaries of the alert and restriction at mykootenaynow.com. Nelson Police will update some of its sexual assault investigation practices following a provincially required review. The review found the cases examined by the department were thoroughly investigated, but identified several areas for improvement. The findings sparked a discussion at the police board meeting about rising reports of domestic violence and sexual assault locally. Chief Donovan Fisher thinks there may be a reason for that.
2: My sense is that it's more that it's being reported more. The awareness is there.
1: The review recommended several changes, including more consistent documentation, supervisory oversight, and greater use of trauma-informed practices. A new CT scanner coming to Kootenay Lake Hospital aims to meet a growing demand for imaging services in the region. The existing scanner is being replaced to increase the hospital's scanning capacity. Kootenay Central MLA Brittany Anderson says it'll allow more people to access CT scans closer to home.
3: I hear from a lot of constituents and they want

0: originally expected to have two proponents, but a third was added to improve competition and increase the chances of receiving a bid within the project's $15 million budget. The board also approved an additional $50,000 for proponent honorariums, along with funding for public engagement and geotechnical work. Premier David Eby says allowing U.S. alcohol back on B.C. store shelves would give up a key piece of leverage in the ongoing Canada-U.S. trade war. His comments come after B.C. Conservative caucus members met with U.S. officials earlier this month and called for the province to lift the ban on American booze. Eby said the province would never put American alcohol back on shelves while the U.S. maintains its steep tariffs on Canadian wood products.
1: I think that would sell out forest families for nothing. It is a disgraceful approach for British Columbia.
0: Conservative MLA Ward Stammer has said lifting the ban would be a show of good faith and could move the needle in Canada-U.S. trade talks.
2: Be the first to know. 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
0: Shane Bieber is set to start for the Blue Jays this afternoon in their game against the Nationals. Bieber has only appeared in 30 innings this season, dealing with some lingering injuries from last season. He's also been rumored to be possibly moved at the upcoming trade deadline. Every MLB team has less than a week to make their final moves. Meanwhile, the Toronto Tempo are back in full force after the WNBA All-Star Game. They'll be taking on the top team in the league in the Minnesota Lynx.
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0: Single lane traffic remains in effect on Highway 3 east of the Paulson Bridge daily until 7 p.m. In our weather forecast, a few clouds tonight dropping down to 13, sunny with a high of 31 tomorrow afternoon, clear skies tomorrow night dropping down to 12, and sunny with a high of 33 for Thursday. I'm Storm Lenny.

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1: I'm Greg Nesteroff. Salo RCMP are looking for a missing woman last seen at the Shambhala Music Festival. 28-year-old Kayla Boisvert was last seen around 10 p.m. Monday. Police say she's 6 feet tall with brown eyes and black hair and long blue braids. She was last seen wearing a blue headscarf, an oversized graphic t-shirt, and multicolored scarves. If you know where she may be, contact RCMP. A wildfire burning northwest of Needles has now resulted in an evacuation alert. The Inn and Oakland Creek fire has burned just under 600 hectares. The Regional District of Central Kootenay says the alert covers one property and an unknown number of homes. They're all located around Highway 6 and Lightning Peak Road. The BC Wildfire Service has also imposed an area restriction. The fire was started by lightning and was discovered on Saturday. Three companies have been shortlisted for the proposed Castlegar Arena and Walking Track project. Storm Lenny has details.
2: The RDCK has selected Scott Builders, Smith Bros. And Wilson Construction, and Kolesnikov Mass Timber to move on to the next stage of procurement. While the shortlist was originally expected to include two proponents, a third was added to improve competition and increase the chances of receiving a bid within the project's $15 million budget. The RDCK board also approved an additional $50,000 for proponent honorariums and funding for public engagement and geotechnical work.
1: A provincially required review has found Nelson police are handling sexual assault investigations well. The police board went over the review's findings, which led to a broader discussion about sexual assault and domestic violence reporting trends. Chief Donovan Fisher thinks greater awareness may be helping more victims come forward.
3: I think that's unfortunately not going down in occurrence, but I do feel like there's a little more awareness and a little more confidence in people coming forward to the police.
1: The review recommended more consistent documentation, supervisory oversight, and greater use of trauma-informed practices. A new CT scanner coming to Kootenay Lake Hospital aims to meet a growing demand for imaging services in the region. The existing scanner is being replaced to increase the hospital's scanning capacity. Kootenay Central MLA Brittany Anderson says it'll allow more people to access CT scans closer to home.
4: I hear from a lot of constituents and they want to make sure that they have access to medical care close to home. And so with these upgrades, this is going to provide that and make sure that we have state-of-the-art equipment here in the Kootenays.
1: Renovations to accommodate the new scanner are now underway. The project is expected to wrap up in December. Four range use plans in the West Kootenay boundary will be audited. The Forest Practices Board says two are on the east shore of Upper Arrow Lake and two are at Westbridge. They're held by George Robert Davidson and Graham's Farms Limited. Fieldwork for the random audits will be carried out next week. And Premier David Eby says U.S. alcohol won't return to store shelves while the Trump administration maintains its tariffs on Canadian wood products. BC is one of several provinces that have maintained the U.S. booze ban imposed last year. His comments come after BC Conservative caucus members said they met with U.S. officials and discussed lifting the ban.
5: I understand the Conservatives had their quiet meeting with the ambassador of the United States and have come out and said that we should get rid of the only leverage that appears to be catching the attention of the president by putting U.S. alcohol back on the shelves. I couldn't disagree more.
1: Conservative MLA Ward Stamer says BC should lift restrictions on U.S. alcohol as a show of good faith.
0: Be the first to know. 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
6: Shane Bieber didn't even make it out of a full inning last night, walking six hitters and allowing four runs before getting the hook in an 8-6 Blue Jays loss against the Nationals. Blue Jays also lost Vladdy Guerrero Jr. in the fourth inning due to some hamstring tightness. Toronto has been plagued by the injury bug all season long. Meanwhile, the Tempo had the lead in the first quarter in their return to WNBA action, but Minnesota proved why they have the best record in the league, scoring over half their three-pointers in a 100-93 win over Toronto.
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7: Sunshine today here in the boundary, going to be a high of 33 to a low of 11 tonight. Sunshine on Thursday, cranking out to 34, 35 on Friday, and 33 Saturday, 25, though, on Sunday. We still have, of course, the air quality warning in effect, making us a little sore throaty and a little dry-eyed. It's currently sitting at 14 degrees.
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0: things that I've got.
1: Beautiful Things and Benson Boone on Juice. Good morning. Jump start in the 6 o'clock hour. Hope you're having a great start to your day or a great wrap up to your day. This coming Sunday, it's the downtown block party. Want to jump start with that one right now. So again, it's going to start at 6 p.m. with Jacob McMillan. And then at 7 o'clock, it'll be the Bob Seger tribute show and then the Bruce Springsteen tribute show afterwards to go to about 9 o'clock or so. So you just bring your lawn chair down downtown Market Avenue. It should be beautiful. We're calling for more warm weather. Of course, we do have the haze in the sky, which can make you, you know, little tired. I noticed that, find it hard to get up really early in the morning. I think it's the smoke. It just makes you feel a little, ooh. But, it's not as bad as it has been in the past. So we should get out there and enjoy it. So it's this coming Sunday, downtown block party between 2nd and 3rd on Market Avenue.

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1: I'm Greg Nesteroff. Salmo RCMP are seeking help finding a woman last seen at the Shambhala Music Festival. Police say 28-year-old Kayla Boisvert was last seen around 10 p.m. Monday. She's described as 6 feet tall with black hair and long blue braids and brown eyes. She was last seen wearing a blue headscarf, an oversized graphic t-shirt, and multicolored scarves. Anyone with info should contact RCMP. The Regional District of Central Kootenay has issued an evacuation alert due to the Innan-Oakland Creek wildfire. The fire is burning about 17 kilometers northwest of Needles and has grown to about 600 hectares. The alert affects one property and an unspecified number of homes around Lightning Peak Road and Highway 6. The BC Wildfire Service also wants you to stay out of the area and has imposed an area restriction. You can find the exact boundaries of the alert and the restriction at mykootenaynow.com. Nelson Police will update some of their sexual assault investigation practices following a provincially required review. The review found the cases examined by the department were thoroughly investigated, but identified several areas for improvement. The findings sparked a discussion at the police board about rising reports of domestic violence and sexual assault locally. Chief Donovan Fisher thinks there may be a reason for that.
2: My sense is that it's more that it's being reported more. The awareness is there.
1: The review recommended several changes, including more consistent documentation, supervisory oversight, and greater use of trauma-informed practices. Kootenay Lake Hospital's new CT scanner is expected to significantly increase scanning capacity. The existing scanner is being replaced as part of a $4.3 million project scheduled for completion this winter. Kootenay Central MLA Brittany Anderson says the upgrade will allow the hospital to perform thousands more scans annually.
3: This is going to provide faster diagnoses and increase capacity by over 25% with approximately 9,000 CT scans performed annually.
1: Renovations to the hospital's imaging room to accommodate the new scanner are underway now. In the meantime, a mobile CT unit has been brought in to maintain patient care. The proposed Castlegar Arena and walking track project is moving into the next stage of procurement. Here's Storm Lenny.
4: The RDCK has shortlisted Scott Builders, Smith Bros. And Wilson Construction, and Kolesnikoff Mass Timber to submit design-build proposals. The project was originally expected to have two proponents, but a third was added to improve competition and increase the chances of receiving a bid within the project's $15 million budget. The board also approved an additional $50,000 for proponent honorariums, along with funding for public engagement and geotechnical work.
1: The Forest Practices Board will do a random audit of four local range use plans. The tenures are held by George Robert Davidson and Graham's Farms Limited. Two of the agreement areas are near Westbridge. The others are on the east shore of Upper Arrow Lake. The board says field work starts next week. And Premier David Eby says allowing U.S. alcohol back onto B.C. store shelves would give up a key piece of leverage in the ongoing Canada-U.S. trade war. His comments come after B.C. Conservative caucus members met with U.S. officials this month and called for the province to lift the ban on American booze. Eby says the province would never put American alcohol back on shelves while the U.S. maintains its steep tariffs on Canadian wood products.
5: I think that would sell out forest families for nothing. It is a disgraceful approach for British Columbia.
1: Conservative MLA Ward Stamer says lifting the ban could move the needle in Canada-U.S. trade talks.
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6: Shane Bieber didn't even make it out of a full inning last night, walking six hitters and allowing four runs before getting the hook in an 8-6 Blue Jays loss against the Nationals. Blue Jays also lost Vladdy Guerrero Jr. in the fourth inning due to some hamstring tightness. Toronto has been plagued by the injury bug all season long. Meanwhile, the Tempo had the lead in the first quarter in the return to WNBA action, but Minnesota proved why they have the best record in the league, scoring over half their three-pointers in a 100-93 win over Toronto.
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7: Sunshine today, going to be high of 33 to a low of 11 tonight. Sunny again on Thursday, cranking out to 34, 35 on Friday, 33 Sunday. And then Sunday, it's going to dip down to 25, but still be nice and clear. It's currently sitting at 14 degrees with air quality warning in effect.
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0: One last song and Preston Pablo. Old infrastructure. It's definitely an issue in all small towns. This is not in our area. This is over in Nelson, but I thought I'd share it. Newly released documents reveal that 901,000 liters of untreated municipal wastewater, not here in Nelson, spilled into the Kootenai River after an underwater force main ruptured in late March. The leak continued for several days because the damaged pipe sat roughly 30 meters below the river surface, forcing the city of Nelson to bring a specialized dive team to locate it and repair it. Now, the documents show provincial officials considered the risk to be relatively low due to the river's high flow and the distance to downstream drinking water intakes. Still, the spill has renewed concerns about Nelson's aging wastewater infrastructure. Now they're moving ahead with plans to replace the decades-old underwater pipeline to reduce the risk of similar incidents in the future. And you know that's going to come at a big cost. So again, repeating this just so that it's repeated. This is in the city of Nelson, not here. Just sharing the story because it's a big one. And two, same obstacles that all small markets are finally facing. Really old infrastructures all finally catching up to the towns that are all 125 to 129 years old.
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8: The Bruce Springsteen and Bob Seger tribute show is this Sunday, August the 2nd for the Downtown Block Party. Bring your lawn chairs at 6 p.m.

0: Well, if you need your passport renewed, apparently they're changing some rules to be a little bit more convenient. All eligible Canadians can now renew their passports online. The federal government announced that on Tuesday, removing previous daily limits on how many people could apply online. Didn't know that there was a limit. But as of today, online passport renewals will be available to all eligible adult Canadians applying from within Canada. They're removing the limit on number of people who can access this service. So eligible Canadians will no longer have to wait for an online application spot to become available. They will be able to begin their renewal online whenever it is convenient for them to do so. I've never done it online. I've always grabbed the form, filled it out, and just sent my thing back and got it back whenever. But I guess some people forget, or you go to grab and like, holy smokes, I didn't realize it was ready to expire. But I guess that's better. I didn't realize that you could even do it. I'm still doing it old school. I'm sending it off, you know, like 9 months before it expires, and then that way it didn't matter. You got it back when you got it back.
1: Shot of the Dawn.
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1: I'm Greg Nesteroff. Salo RCMP are looking for a missing woman last seen at the Shambhala Music Festival. 28-year-old Kayla Boisvert was last seen around 10 p.m. Monday. Police say she's 6 feet tall with brown eyes and black hair and long blue braids. She was last seen wearing a blue headscarf, an oversized graphic t-shirt, and multicolored scarves. If you know where she may be, contact RCMP. A wildfire burning northwest of Needles has now resulted in an evacuation alert. The Inn and Oakland Creek fire has burned just under 600 hectares. The Regional District of Central Kootenay says the alert covers one property and an unknown number of homes. They're all located around Highway 6 and Lightning Peak Road. The BC Wildfire Service has also imposed an area restriction. The fire was started by lightning and was discovered on Saturday. Three companies have been shortlisted for the proposed Castlegar Arena and Walking Track project. Storm Lenny has details.
2: The RDCK has selected Scott Builders, Smith Bros. And Wilson Construction, and Kolesnikoff Mass Timber to move on to the next stage of procurement. While the shortlist was originally expected to include two proponents, a third was added to improve competition and increase the chances of receiving a bid within the project's $15 million budget. The RDCK board also approved an additional $50,000 for proponent honorariums and funding for public engagement and geotechnical work.
1: A provincially required review has found Nelson police are handling sexual assault investigations well. The police board went over the review's findings, which led to a broader discussion about sexual assault and domestic violence reporting trends. Chief Donovan Fisher thinks greater awareness may be helping more victims come forward.
3: I think that's unfortunately not going down in occurrence, but I do feel like there's a little more awareness and a little more confidence in people coming forward to the police.
1: The review recommended more consistent documentation, supervisory oversight, and greater use of trauma-informed practices. A new CT scanner coming to Kootenay Lake Hospital aims to meet a growing demand for imaging services in the region. The existing scanner is being replaced to increase the hospital's scanning capacity. Kootenay Central MLA Brittany Anderson says it'll allow more people to access CT scans closer to home.
4: I hear from a lot of constituents and they want to make sure that they have access to medical care close to home. And so with these upgrades, this is going to provide that and make sure that we have state-of-the-art equipment here in the Kootenays.
1: Renovations to accommodate the new scanner are now underway. The project is expected to wrap up in December. Four range use plans in the West Kootenay boundary will be audited. The Forest Practices Board says two are on the east shore of Upper Arrow Lake and two are at Westbridge. They're held by George Robert Davidson and Graham's Farms Limited. Fieldwork for the random audits will be carried out next week. And Premier David Eby says U.S. alcohol won't return to store shelves while the Trump administration maintains its tariffs on Canadian wood products. BC is one of several provinces that have maintained the U.S. booze ban imposed last year. His comments come after BC Conservative caucus members said they met with U.S. officials and discussed lifting the ban.
5: I understand the Conservatives had their quiet meeting with the ambassador of the United States and have come out and said that we should get rid of the only leverage that appears to be catching the attention of the president by putting U.S. alcohol back on the shelves. I couldn't disagree more.
1: Conservative MLA Ward Stamer says BC should lift restrictions on U.S. alcohol as a show of good faith.
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6: Shane Bieber didn't even make it out of a full inning last night, walking six hitters and allowing four runs before getting the hook in an 8-6 Blue Jays loss against the Nationals. Blue Jays also lost Vladdy Guerrero Jr. in the fourth inning due to some hamstring tightness. Toronto has been plagued by the injury bug all season long. Meanwhile, the Tempo had the lead in the first quarter in their return to WNBA action, but Minnesota proved why they have the best record in the league, scoring over half their three-pointers in a 100-93 win over Toronto.
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7: We got sunshine today. It's going to be high 33 today to a low of 11 degrees. Sunny on Thursday, cranking out to 34, 35 on Friday, 33 Saturday. But Sunday, it's going to be sunshine, cooling down to 25. That's perfect. It is currently sitting at 14 degrees. Yes, we have some smoke in the sky.
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0: got options.
1: Options and Cameron Whitcomb. Well, if you've been feeling a little run down this week or the past 10 days or so, you know, you might not be sick. It could just very well be that smoke. If you're feeling a little bit sleepy by the mid-afternoon or your eyes feel dry or you can't quite seem to shake that nasal cold, but it could very well just be the smoke agitating it. And if you are also like me, when you wake up in the morning and it's like, it feels like it's

0: Well, Grand Forks is preparing to welcome teams and visitors from across the province again this weekend as it hosts the 2026 BC Senior Men's Provincial Championship this coming Friday all the way till Monday. So the long weekend over at James Donaldson Park. So the four-day tournament is expected to bring six of BC's top senior men's baseball teams to the city, along with players, coaches, and officials and fans. So it's, of course, hosted by the GFI. The championship is expected to provide an economic boost for our local businesses, our hotels, restaurants, retailers. Well, hotels, we have to have those first, but we have some hotels. Visitors can expect a full schedule of baseball along with food vendors, beer garden, and, of course, the activities throughout the tournament. So we've got baseball all weekend long over at our amazing stadium, downtown block party on Sunday night. So lots of things happening this coming weekend in Grand Forks.
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1: I'm Greg Nesteroff. Salmo RCMP are seeking help finding a woman last seen at the Shambhala Music Festival. Police say 28-year-old Kayla Boisvert was last seen around 10 p.m. Monday. She's described as 6 feet tall with black hair and long blue braids and brown eyes. She was last seen wearing a blue headscarf, an oversized graphic t-shirt, and multicolored scarves. Anyone with info should contact RCMP. The Regional District of Central Kootenay has issued an evacuation alert due to the Innan-Oakland Creek wildfire. The fire is burning about 17 kilometers northwest of Needles and has grown to about 600 hectares. The alert affects one property and an unspecified number of homes around Lightning Peak Road and Highway 6. The BC Wildfire Service also wants you to stay out of the area and has imposed an area restriction. You can find the exact boundaries of the alert and the restriction at mykootenaynow.com. Nelson Police will update some of their sexual assault investigation practices following a provincially required review. The review found the cases examined by the department were thoroughly investigated, but identified several areas for improvement. The findings sparked a discussion at the police board about rising reports of domestic violence and sexual assault locally. Chief Donovan Fisher thinks there may be a reason for that.
2: My sense is that it's more that it's being reported, more the awareness is there.
1: The review recommended several changes, including more consistent documentation, supervisory oversight, and greater use of trauma-informed practices. Kootenay Lake Hospital's new CT scanner is expected to significantly increase scanning capacity. The existing scanner is being replaced as part of a $4.3 million project scheduled for completion this winter. Kootenay Central MLA Brittany Anderson says the upgrade will allow the hospital to perform thousands more scans annually.
3: This is going to provide faster diagnoses and increase capacity by over 25% with approximately 9,000 CT scans performed annually.
1: Renovations to the hospital's imaging room to accommodate the new scanner are underway now. In the meantime, a mobile CT unit has been brought in to maintain patient care. The proposed Castlegar Arena and walking track project is moving into the next stage of procurement. Here's Storm Lenny.
4: The RDCK has shortlisted Scott Builders, Smith Bros. And Wilson Construction, and Kolesnikoff Mass Timber to submit design-build proposals. The project was originally expected to have two proponents, but a third was added to improve competition and increase the chances of receiving a bid within the project's $15 million budget. The board also approved an additional $50,000 for proponent honorariums, along with funding for public engagement and geotechnical work.
1: The Forest Practices Board will do a random audit of four local range use plans. The tenures are held by George Robert Davidson and Graham's Farms Limited. Two of the agreement areas are near Westbridge. The others are on the east shore of Upper Arrow Lake. The board says field work starts next week. And Premier David Eby says allowing U.S. alcohol back onto B.C. store shelves would give up a key piece of leverage in the ongoing Canada-U.S. trade war. His comments come after B.C. Conservative caucus members met with U.S. officials this month and called for the province to lift the ban on American booze. Eby says the province would never put American alcohol back on shelves while the U.S. maintains its steep tariffs on Canadian wood products.
5: I think that would sell out forest families for nothing. It is a disgraceful approach for British Columbia.
1: Conservative MLA Ward Stamer says lifting the ban could move the needle in Canada-U.S. trade talks.
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6: Shane Bieber didn't even make it out of a full inning last night, walking six hitters and allowing four runs before getting the hook in an 8-6 Blue Jays loss against the Nationals. Blue Jays also lost Vladdy Guerrero Jr. in the fourth inning due to some hamstring tightness. Toronto has been plagued by the injury bug all season long. Meanwhile, the Tempo had the lead in the first quarter in the return to WNBA action, but Minnesota proved why they have the best record in the league, scoring over half their three-pointers in a 100-93 win over Toronto.
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7: We got sunshine today. It's going to be a high of 33 to a low of 11, 34 tomorrow, 35 Friday, 33 Saturday. Sunday, it's dropping to 25 degrees and beautiful. It's going to be clear all the way through. Air quality, of course, is a little bit worse for wear due to the smoke. It's currently sitting at 15 degrees.

0: I think that last tone is basically the entire sound effect of 1998 to 2004. That is so Chad Kroeger. Good morning, Sean. You're okay. Here's what's at the jam today. It's Wednesday. One more showing of Obsession. That's tonight at 7. Then we're wrapping it up. Tomorrow is Scary Movie. And then we're wrapping that up. The Odyssey will be here this coming weekend. Friday and Saturday at 7. We're closed on Sunday due to all of the events. And then back at it on Monday for Holiday Monday. We'll do a matinee and then playing all next week as well. So for those that want to see the Christopher Nolan Odyssey film, that'll be this coming weekend and into next week.
1: Shot of the Dawn.
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0: Talking with our very good friend, Mr. Dan Ashman from AM Ford and AM Plus on Trail today. And Dan and the team always like to try to reinvent the wheel. And how are you doing that right now, Dan, over there in Trail?
1: That's correct. It's a mobile service van. It's quite exciting. It's got its own onboard tanks and complete mechanical equipment for mechanical repairs. But one of the biggest things is, doing an oil change. This system basically does an oil change by taking the oil out of the crankcase through a tube, so you no longer have to lift up the vehicle and go through that particular part of servicing where you lift up a vehicle and undo the plug and drain the oil and then put the oil in. Basically, it comes out through a tube, and you'll see a YouTube video I did just the other day on Facebook. It certainly articulates that, but one of the things we need to fully deploy this to help out all of the major fleets in the area is we need 2 to 3 technicians. And so we're looking for automotive technicians. They could be apprentices. You might have a family member that's taking an apprenticeship. They could be in Vancouver. They could be up north, and they're looking for a relocation to the Kootenays. And a lot of families, want to have their families close to them. And this is an opportunity if anybody who's got mechanical background and certainly has a mechanical ticket or is an apprentice, we're hiring at AM Ford, and right now we're looking at 3 because we want to launch this thing this fall, and this is going to be really good for consumers. More importantly, it's going to be good for fleets because it's going to let the fleet repair people do the major stuff, not the minor stuff like the servicing. So call ahead for that pre-approved credit and loan by phone, and I'll make fleet servicing at AM Ford at 1-800-961-0202.
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1: I'm Greg Nesteroff. Salo RCMP are looking for a missing woman last seen at the Shambhala Music Festival. 28-year-old Kayla Boisvert was last seen around 10 p.m. Monday. Police say she's 6 feet tall with brown eyes and black hair and long blue braids. She was last seen wearing a blue headscarf, an oversized graphic t-shirt, and multicolored scarves. If you know where she may be, contact RCMP. A wildfire burning northwest of Needles has now resulted in an evacuation alert. The Inn and Oakland Creek fire has burned just under 600 hectares. The Regional District of Central Kootenay says the alert covers one property and an unknown number of homes. They're all located around Highway 6 and Lightning Peak Road. The BC Wildfire Service has also imposed an area restriction. The fire was started by lightning and was discovered on Saturday. Three companies have been shortlisted for the proposed Castlegar Arena and Walking Track project. Storm Lenny has details.
2: The RDCK has selected Scott Builders, Smith Bros. And Wilson Construction, and Kolesnikoff Mass Timber to move on to the next stage of procurement. While the shortlist was originally expected to include two proponents, a third was added to improve competition and increase the chances of receiving a bid within the project's $15 million budget. The RDCK board also approved an additional $50,000 for proponent honorariums and funding for public engagement and geotechnical work.
1: A provincially required review has found Nelson police are handling sexual assault investigations well. The police board went over the review's findings, which led to a broader discussion about sexual assault and domestic violence reporting trends. Chief Donovan Fisher thinks greater awareness may be helping more victims come forward.
3: I think that's unfortunately not going down in occurrence, but I do feel like there's a little more awareness and a little more confidence in people coming forward to the police.
1: The review recommended more consistent documentation, supervisory oversight, and greater use of trauma-informed practices. A new CT scanner coming to Kootenay Lake Hospital aims to meet a growing demand for imaging services in the region. The existing scanner is being replaced to increase the hospital's scanning capacity. Kootenay Central MLA Brittany Anderson says it'll allow more people to access CT scans closer to home.
4: I hear from a lot of constituents and they want to make sure that they have access to medical care close to home. And so with these upgrades, this is going to provide that and make sure that we have state-of-the-art equipment here in the Kootenays.
1: Renovations to accommodate the new scanner are now underway. The project is expected to wrap up in December. Four range use plans in the West Kootenay boundary will be audited. The Forest Practices Board says two are on the east shore of Upper Arrow Lake and two are at Westbridge. They're held by George Robert Davidson and Graham's Farms Limited. Fieldwork for the random audits will be carried out next week. And Premier David Eby says U.S. alcohol won't return to store shelves while the Trump administration maintains its tariffs on Canadian wood products. BC is one of several provinces that have maintained the U.S. booze ban imposed last year. His comments come after BC Conservative caucus members said they met with U.S. officials and discussed lifting the ban.
5: I understand the Conservatives had their quiet meeting with the ambassador of the United States and have come out and said that we should get rid of the only leverage that appears to be catching the attention of the president by putting U.S. alcohol back on the shelves. I couldn't disagree more.
1: Conservative MLA Ward Stamer says BC should lift restrictions on U.S. alcohol as a show of good faith.
0: Be the first to know. 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
7: Shane Bieber didn't even make it out of a full inning last night, walking six hitters and allowing four runs before getting the hook in an 8-6 Blue Jays loss against the Nationals. Blue Jays also lost Vladdy Guerrero Jr. in the fourth inning due to some hamstring tightness. Toronto has been plagued by the injury bug all season long. Meanwhile, the Tempo had the lead in the first quarter in their return to WNBA action, but Minnesota proved why they have the best record in the league, scoring over half their three-pointers in a 100-93 win over Toronto.
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8: It's going to be a beautiful day here in the Boundary Country. High of 33, low of 11. Sunshine on Thursday at 34, 35 degrees on Friday, 33 Saturday, and dropping down to 25 on Sunday. Sunshine across the board. Nice and clear in the evenings. It is currently sitting at 15 degrees.
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That's Radiohead and Creep on Juice FM. Good morning. Algorithm and the addiction behind Algorithm. They now know that it's completely designed on that. We know that. They know that we know that. And it's gone to court and that girl won. And now there's more people in the hopper that are going to court for Meta for this very thing. Now, what are some of the things that's happened, the changes that have happened in the last little while on Facebook that you might go, huh, yeah, what is that about? We'll get into that in just a bit. Here's Imagine Dragons and Thunder. Just

0: That's Bob Cajun and the Tragically Hip. Do you ever wonder why you can't just scroll Facebook for 2 minutes? It's not your fault. It is by design. These apps are using slot machine psychology to wire our brains and keep every generation hooked on screen time. And that is very much what's going on, hence the court cases where that girl won against Meta. This is a huge issue. This is no longer about, the younger generation are on their phones. This is all generations now, because you can't beat the psychology. It's there. It's why you can get lost in scrolling so fast. Then you got a sudden loud video blaring right when you open up your app, and you might be in a lineup or waiting in a waiting room, and you're like, oh, I don't want that on. How do I shut that off? So those loud autoplaying reels, they're engineered on purpose to trap your attention. You got to break the loop yourself. So go into your Facebook settings, tap media, and turn autoplay off. So take back some of the control and the focus. Awareness is step one. All generations are subject to this now. It's not about the young kids. And we see this on Facebook. All generations are engaged and arguing on social media. And remember, not all the negative comments are even real. Some are paid bots specifically to create havoc, to get people engaged, to fuel the fire, because someone's making money off of the more those posts reach a certain amount of views. Keep that in mind.
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1: I'm Greg Nesteroff. Salmo RCMP are seeking help finding a woman last seen at the Shambhala Music Festival. Police say 28-year-old Kayla Boisvert was last seen around 10 p.m. Monday. She's described as 6 feet tall with black hair and long blue braids and brown eyes. She was last seen wearing a blue headscarf, an oversized graphic t-shirt, and multicolored scarves. Anyone with info should contact RCMP. The Regional District of Central Kootenay has issued an evacuation alert due to the Innan-Oakland Creek wildfire. The fire is burning about 17 kilometers northwest of Needles and has grown to about 600 hectares. The alert affects one property and an unspecified number of homes around Lightning Peak Road and Highway 6. The BC Wildfire Service also wants you to stay out of the area and has imposed an area restriction. You can find the exact boundaries of the alert and the restriction at mykootenaynow.com. Nelson Police will update some of their sexual assault investigation practices following a provincially required review. The review found the cases examined by the department were thoroughly investigated, but identified several areas for improvement. The findings sparked a discussion at the police board about rising reports of domestic violence and sexual assault locally. Chief Donovan Fisher thinks there may be a reason for that.
2: My sense is that it's more that it's being reported more. The awareness is there.
1: The review recommended several changes, including more consistent documentation, supervisory oversight, and greater use of trauma-informed practices. Kootenay Lake Hospital's new CT scanner is expected to significantly increase scanning capacity. The existing scanner is being replaced as part of a $4.3 million project scheduled for completion this winter. Kootenay Central MLA Brittany Anderson says the upgrade will allow the hospital to perform thousands more scans annually.
3: This is going to provide faster diagnoses and increase capacity by over 25% with approximately 9,000 CT scans performed annually.
1: Renovations to the hospital's imaging room to accommodate the new scanner are underway now. In the meantime, a mobile CT unit has been brought in to maintain patient care. The proposed Castlegar Arena and walking track project is moving into the next stage of procurement. Here's Storm Lenny.
4: The RDCK has shortlisted Scott Builders, Smith Bros and Wilson Construction, and Kolesnikoff Mass Timber to submit design-build proposals. The project was originally expected to have two proponents, but a third was added to improve competition and increase the chances of receiving a bid within the project's $15 million budget. The board also approved an additional $50,000 for proponent honorariums, along with funding for public engagement and geotechnical work.
1: The Forest Practices Board will do a random audit of four local range use plans. The tenures are held by George Robert Davidson and Graham's Farms Limited. Two of the agreement areas are near Westbridge. The others are on the east shore of Upper Arrow Lake. The board says fieldwork starts next week. And Premier David Eby says allowing U.S. alcohol back onto B.C. store shelves would give up a key piece of leverage in the ongoing Canada-U.S. trade war. His comments come after B.C. Conservative caucus members met with U.S. officials this month and called for the province to lift the ban on American booze. Eby says the province would never put American alcohol back on shelves while the U.S. maintains its steep tariffs on Canadian wood products.
5: I think that would sell out forest families for nothing. It is a disgraceful approach for British Columbia.
1: Conservative MLA Ward Stamer says lifting the ban could move the needle in Canada-U.S. trade talks.
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6: Shane Bieber didn't even make it out of a full inning last night, walking six hitters and allowing four runs before getting the hook in an 8-6 Blue Jays loss against the Nationals. Blue Jays also lost Vladdy Guerrero Jr. in the fourth inning due to some hamstring tightness. Toronto has been plagued by the injury bug all season long. Meanwhile, the Tempo had the lead in the first quarter in their return to WNBA action, but Minnesota proved why they have the best record in the league, scoring over half their three-pointers in a 100-93 win over Toronto.
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7: Sunshine today here. It's going to be a high of 33, low of 11, 34 tomorrow, 35 Friday, 33 on Saturday, and then down to 25 on Sunday, which will make for a great block party at 25 degrees. It's currently sitting at 15 degrees with an air quality warning in effect.
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0: Pieces in Sum 41 right here on Juice FM. Let's check BC Wildfire page right now. Our particular area is looking, when I say good, I mean we have no immediate concerns in our direct area. Way up into the mountain pass in the southeast area by Traverse Creek, way up there. There's always little concerns popping along. You'll see it up in the maps. But to our immediate area, there is no immediate concern. I think it's important that we double check on these things because we see the smoke. Wind blows. It comes in from here, from there. Of course, Colville has their issues. But right now, we're looking good. And I think going about our business, not getting caught up in things, is the most crucial. So, again, BC Wildfire Services, that's where you go. Social media, does anyone know where the wildfires are? They're everywhere. It's blowing in from all directions. Just check the map. You'll see where the red dots are. You'll see where the green dots are. And you'll see where the yellow dots are. It'll alleviate a lot of unnecessary stress.
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0: the night before in the Black Keys. It is a digital detox August 1st to the 7th across the nation. Of course, the good news is nobody can share about it because we won't be on social media to do it, right? Anyone that's taken a break from social media knows you'll feel lighter, you'll feel better, and you'll feel a little bit more grounded. We have to really be diligent now, more than ever, because of the way that the algorithms are and how it's wired in to hook us in and to pull us down. We have to be above it and aware of it. So ask yourself at the end of the day today, how much time did I spend on social media? What positive did I get from it? What negative did I get? Perhaps you saw some community event that you didn't know about and now you know about it. Great, that's a positive. Did you find something maybe on Marketplace you've been looking for a really long time and you got it on a great deal? Great, that's excellent. But then you got to ask yourself, how many posts and comments in our community page did I read that were negative and I allowed that into my soul? Because that's what we're doing. We read it, we get frustrated by it, we allow it in. So then you got to weigh the positive to the negative. And hopefully we can retrain ourselves to go in, look for what we need, and utilize it like a tool. The same way you don't pull your power saws out for every single time you need to do something. It's a specific task. You use them like a wrench or any other tool. You utilize it when you're working on a project, you put it back. Same thing with social media. We have to do our part for ourselves. We can't just blame the younger generation and say, well, they're on their phones. We're all on it. We're all wired because of the psychology that they use in this system, just like when it comes to the slot machines.
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2: I'm Greg Nesteroff. Salo RCMP are looking for a missing woman last seen at the Shambhala Music Festival. 28-year-old Kayla Boisvert was last seen around 10 p.m. Monday. Police say she's 6 feet tall with brown eyes and black hair and long blue braids. She was last seen wearing a blue headscarf, an oversized graphic t-shirt, and multicolored scarves. If you know where she may be, contact RCMP. A wildfire burning northwest of Needles has now resulted in an evacuation alert. The Inn and Oakland Creek fire has burned just under 600 hectares. The Regional District of Central Kootenay says the alert covers one property and an unknown number of homes. They're all located around Highway 6 and Lightning Peak Road. The BC Wildfire Service has also imposed an area restriction. The fire was started by lightning and was discovered on Saturday. Three companies have been shortlisted for the proposed Castlegar Arena and Walking Track project. Storm Lenny has details.
3: The RDCK has selected Scott Builders, Smith Bros. And Wilson Construction, and Kolesnikoff Mass Timber to move on to the next stage of procurement. While the shortlist was originally expected to include two proponents, a third was added to improve competition and increase the chances of receiving a bid within the project's $15 million budget. The RDCK board also approved an additional $50,000 for proponent honorariums and funding for public engagement and geotechnical work.
2: A provincially required review has found Nelson police are handling sexual assault investigations well. The police board went over the review's findings, which led to a broader discussion about sexual assault and domestic violence reporting trends. Chief Donovan Fisher thinks greater awareness may be helping more victims come forward.
4: I think that's unfortunately not going down in occurrence, but I do feel like there's a little more awareness and a little more confidence in people coming forward to the police.
2: The review recommended more consistent documentation, supervisory oversight, and greater use of trauma-informed practices. A new CT scanner coming to Kootenay Lake Hospital aims to meet a growing demand for imaging services in the region. The existing scanner is being replaced to increase the hospital's scanning capacity. Kootenay Central MLA Brittany Anderson says it'll allow more people to access CT scans closer to home.
5: I hear from a lot of constituents and they want to make sure that they have access to medical care close to home. And so with these upgrades, this is going to provide that and make sure that we have state-of-the-art equipment here in the Kootenays.
2: Renovations to accommodate the new scanner are now underway. The project is expected to wrap up in December. Four range use plans in the West Kootenay boundary will be audited. The Forest Practices Board says two are on the east shore of Upper Arrow Lake and two are at Westbridge. They're held by George Robert Davidson and Graham's Farms Limited. Fieldwork for the random audits will be carried out next week. And Premier David Eby says U.S. alcohol won't return to store shelves while the Trump administration maintains its tariffs on Canadian wood products. BC is one of several provinces that have maintained the U.S. booze ban imposed last year. His comments come after BC Conservative caucus members said they met with U.S. officials and discussed lifting the ban.
6: I understand the Conservatives had their quiet meeting with the ambassador of the United States and have come out and said that we should get rid of the only leverage that appears to be catching the attention of the president by putting U.S. alcohol back on the shelves. I couldn't disagree more.
2: Conservative MLA Ward Stamer says BC should lift restrictions on U.S. alcohol as a show of good faith.
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7: Shane Bieber didn't even make it out of a full inning last night, walking six hitters and allowing four runs before getting the hook in an 8-6 Blue Jays loss against the Nationals. Blue Jays also lost Vladdy Guerrero Jr. in the fourth inning due to some hamstring tightness. Toronto has been plagued by the injury bug all season long. Meanwhile, the Tempo had the lead in the first quarter in the return to WNBA action, but Minnesota proved why they have the best record in the league, scoring over half their three-pointers in a 100-93 win over Toronto.
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That's love song Sarah Bareilles. Well, hopefully you're feeling all right, because I don't think the smoke is helping anybody. Whether you have really tired or dry eyes, or maybe when you get up in the morning, it's really hard to get up in the morning. Like, almost like you're like, holy smokes, is there any oxygen in this room? Or your sore throat or tickly throat, or it's just nasal. For me, it's nasal. So if you're feeling it, probably a lot of others are too. That smoke's not helping anybody. So, you know, it's not you. You're not alone. You're not, I don't think anyone's sick. You're just, that smoke is not good. Here's Fantasy and Aldo Nova.

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1: Honey, I'm good, and Andy Grammer. I read a pretty powerful article on the Tyree about how municipal politicians in BC were taking some severe abuse, in particular over the last decade, also leading to death or rape threats. It's worth thinking about that kind of environment that we've created. Now, debate and disagreement are important, and they've been going on for generations and will continue to. But when we make them personal like that, we are setting a new tone and a horrible example for our children. The result in that isn't just fewer people willing to run. It discourages good people from stepping forward into volunteer roles, serving on boards, coaching our kids, or taking on any position that is within the community because they're fearful of every decision is met with hostility. But that's how these communities got to the place that they're at now, is because people stepped up and volunteered. But when every decision is just ridiculed, it's going to be very easy for people to go, you know what, I'm not interested. We've been hearing this for a while. Volunteerism is down. Let's take a look at that. Let's look at why volunteerism is down. Okay, some of us are pulled in many different directions. Many of us have more than one job. But with the negativity, it makes it the trifecta of going, you know what, I'm not interested. Strong communities depend on people who are willing to take their valuable time and give it back to the community in some capacity based on their passions. And if we want thoughtful, capable people, those that have been here their whole life, those that have moved here 20 years ago, those who have moved here 10 years ago and bring their best ideas forward, we have to create an environment and a culture where they can contribute without fear of abuse. How do we create this world, but then expect our children to grow up and show respect and speak with respect to their elders when we don't do it to ourselves?
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0: 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There's limited spots, so if you haven't registered but you want your youngster up, the cost is $140. You know how to do it, GrandForksPerformingArts.com. I also understand that there is a grant that is up and running and eligible for those that would like to participate in camp, but maybe are having a bit of financial struggle. So you can get all of this information. You can talk to them over at the Grand Forks Performing Arts School, learn a little bit more about that grant and how you can apply for it.
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1: 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It is currently the 29th of July in 2026. Let's go back in time just to 1928. Test footage is first created for Walt Disney's Steamboat Willie featuring Mickey Mouse. And now he's public domain. 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You get 80 maybe on this spin and rock, so you might as well enjoy it. Put the best version of yourself forward. 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Remember, when you woke up, you got a gift. That was the gift, was waking up, and you have your whole present to utilize throughout the day. So make it worthwhile. Have a great one. 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
1: I'm Storm Lenny. Selma RCMP are looking for a missing woman who was last seen at the Shambhala Music Festival. 28-year-old Kayla Beauvais hasn't been seen since 2:15 a.m. Monday. Police say she's 6 feet tall with black hair in long blue braids and brown eyes. She was last seen wearing a blue headscarf, an oversized graphic t-shirt, and multicolored scarves. If you know where she may be, contact Selma RCMP. A wildfire burning northwest of Needles has now resulted in an evacuation alert. The Inn in Oakland Creek fire has burned just under 600 hectares. The Regional District of Central Kootenay says the alert covers one property and an unknown number of homes. They're all located around Highway 6 and Lightning Peak Road. The BC Wildfire Service has also imposed an area restriction. The fire was started by lightning and was discovered on Saturday. Meanwhile, the BC Wildfire Service is continuing to monitor the Upper Smith wildfire burning just south of the border near Creston. The lightning-caused wildfire has grown to more than 630 hectares and is 15% contained. Evacuation orders were issued Tuesday for parts of the Boundary County in Idaho, but the BC Wildfire Service says no evacuation alerts are expected on the Canadian side, and no BC crews have been deployed to help fight the fire. The fire service says it's staying in close contact with U.S. agencies and will respond if conditions change. A provincially required review has found Nelson Police is handling sexual assault investigations well. The police board went over the review's findings this month, which led to a broader discussion about sexual assault and domestic violence reporting trends. Chief Donovan Fisher thinks greater awareness may be helping more victims come forward.
2: I think that's unfortunately not going down in occurrence, but I do feel like there's a little more awareness and a little more confidence in people coming forward to the police.
1: The review recommended more consistent documentation, supervisory oversight, and greater use of trauma-informed practices. Three companies have been shortlisted for the proposed Castlegar Arena and Walking Track project. The RDCK has selected Scott Builders, Smith Rose & Wilson Construction, and Kolesnikoff Mass Timber to move on to the next stage of procurement. The shortlist was originally expected to include two proponents, but a third was added to improve competition and increase the chances of receiving a bid within the project's $15 million budget. The RDCK board also approved an additional $50,000 for proponent honorariums and funding for public engagement and geotechnical work. Four range use plans in the West Kootenay boundary will be audited. The Forest Practices Board says two are on the east shore of Upper Arrow Lake and two are at Westbridge. They're held by George Robert Davidson and Graham's Farms Limited. Field work for the random audits will be carried out next week. Premier David Eby says U.S. alcohol won't return to store shelves while the Trump administration maintains its steep tariffs on Canadian wood products. BC is one of several provinces that have maintained the U.S. booze ban imposed last year. His comments Tuesday come after BC Conservative Caucus members said they met with U.S. officials earlier this month and discussed the province lifting the ban on American booze.
3: I understand the Conservatives had their quiet meeting with the ambassador of the United States and have come out and said that we should get rid of the only leverage that appears to be catching the attention of the president by putting U.S. alcohol back on the shelves. I couldn't disagree more.
1: Conservative MLA and Shadow Minister for Forestry, Ward Stammer, has said BC should lift restrictions on U.S. alcohol as a show of good faith in trade talks.
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1: The Toronto Blue Jays will look to win their three-game series against the Washington Nationals this afternoon. The Jays won Monday's home opener 3-2, but lost 8-6 in last night's matchup, evening the series at a game apiece.
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1: There's maintenance underway on Trails Victoria Street Bridge again today. Single lane traffic is in effect until 3 p.m. On Highway 6, road work between Fulkier and Nacusp has single lane traffic in place daily until 5 p.m. Elsewhere, single lane traffic continues on Highway 3 east of the Paulson Bridge until 7 p.m. On Highway 3B north of the Nancy Green Summit until 5 p.m. And on Highway 3 east of Selmo until 7 p.m. In our weather forecast, sunny this afternoon with a high of 33. Clear skies tonight dropping down to 11. Sunny with a high of 34 tomorrow afternoon, and clear skies tomorrow night dropping down to 12. I'm Storm Lenny.
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0: She ain't pretty. It's the Northern Pikes, Juice FM, and we are just a couple days away from the start of the 2026 BC Men's Provincial Baseball Tournament. It gets going July 31st. 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James Donaldson Park in Grand Forks. 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Children under 12 get in for free as well. 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Burnaby versus Trail at 5 p.m. Championship game Monday at 3. 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

Lady Peace, a little bit clumsy right there. I am Bryce, and let's get into today's Made and Played in Canada Spotlight. Okay, so today it's Steve Mark. All right, Steve Mark from Castlegar, British Columbia, and this band is quite a mix. There's some funk, there's some grooving, there's some Latin, some R&B, reggae, a little bit of soul, and a world sound as well. It's hard to put into one box, but this six-piece is certainly a unique sound, original right here, Steve Mark, Dandelion Seed.

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0: Taylor Swift into Tom Petty only on Juice FM. Am I right? Wildest Dreams and then Running Down a Dream. Surprisingly, they fit together in a weird way. Anyways, I am Bryce, and tonight we have the night market. That's going down at Lois Hagen Park starting at 5 p.m. And then Music in the Park over at Gyro. That starts at 7 tonight. We welcome the Mud Rats. They're coming in from Oliver, a six-piece youth rock band. All right. They've been together for almost 3 years or so. Going to bring some classic covers, maybe some Beatles, some Dire Straits, some Tragically Hip. They've also got some originals as well. Pixies, Oasis, and Coldplay. Kind of inspired sound. Give it a shot. I think they're going to sound great. Sound what the youth of Oliver is like. It's the Mud Rats tonight. Music in the Park.
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All right, 3 o'clock hour underway. I am Bryce, and we have news about the BCHC, the new league that the Border Bruins find themselves in this season. I'll get you the details in a few. And, well, more love. That was Higher Love from Kygo and Whitney Houston. Now Jane Child, Don't Want to Fall in Love on Juice FM.

0: Kells Past Life. It's Juice FM. My name's Bryce, and it is time to talk BCHC, because you will never watch another KIJHL game again in your life. It's done. It's been split into two leagues. Some of the teams going to the WIJHL, while the Border Bruins will be in the BCHC. There'll be 22 teams, four divisions, and one Mowat Cup. Season going to get going in September here pretty soon. About the division, so there's going to be a Kootenay division. That division will feature the Beaver Valley Nighthawks, the Columbia Valley Rockies, Fernie Ghost Riders, Kimberly Dynamiters, the Nelson Leafs, and the Grand Forks Border Bruins, and teams from the Lower Mainland as well. Chilliwack Jets, Langley Trappers. I used to work for them, actually. So who knows what to expect, right? It's going to be a wild season, but it's here, and it's going to get going. The first chance to catch the Border Bruins at home, I believe September 19th, they'll be welcoming Kimberly, the former champions. That's wrong. It's actually the 18th against Fernie. Back-to-back nights that weekend. Hockey season is almost here.
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0: quite extreme. It's Wholehearted on Juice. All right, tonight at the Gem Theater, your final chance to see Obsession in the theater. It'll be playing at 7 p.m. And then tomorrow night, you can see Scary Movie for the final time, 7 p.m. And then Friday night, it's the big one, The Odyssey hits theaters. It'll be playing at 7 on Friday and Saturday, and I cannot wait. The Odyssey, the brand new Christopher Nolan epic, and, well, to be perfectly honest, this might be the movie of the year. I think it might be. We'll have to wait and see. I haven't seen it yet, but I cannot wait.
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0: of an angel that is hinder, and you just can't hinder them. Not at all. All right. Come on, man. Battle Creek, Michigan. A fisherman spotted a truck drive into a lake. The police arrived. They found the truck submerged and a very wet driver standing nearby. So they asked him how his truck ended up in the lake. His answer, my dog was hot and I wanted to cool him down. Yeah. Oh, and he said the truck needed washing anyway. Yeah, he was charged with DUI. Come on, man.
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1: I'm Storm Lenny. A wildfire burning just south of Creston in northern Idaho is being closely watched by the BC Wildfire Service. The Upper Smith Fire has burned more than 630 hectares and is now 15% contained. Evacuation orders were issued for nearby communities in Idaho on Tuesday. The BC Wildfire Service says no local resources have been sent to assist, and there are currently no evacuation alerts anticipated in British Columbia as a result. The fire service says it's continuing to coordinate with U.S. partners while closely monitoring the blaze. Wildfire season in BC is in full force, with over 130 active blazes province-wide. While the last 2 weeks have seen significant wildfire activity, BC Forest Minister Ravi Parmar says a slow start to the season allowed firefighters more time to prepare.
2: You know, we did have a bit of a calmer start to the wildfire season, and so that did provide us the opportunity to be able to do more training and provide more support on the ground, especially with new wildland firefighters coming in. But the last 2 weeks has been intense without a doubt. And so we continue to invest in our people, continue to invest in our resources and our capability, but there are very challenging conditions.
1: Parmar is also calling on residents to do their part to prevent fires and adhere to all campfire bans and restrictions. The city of Nelson has changed how it monitors and draws water from Anderson Creek after part of it ran dry during emergency repairs last August. The city says an environmental assessment found naturally occurring underground water losses contributed to the problem, which left numerous fish dead. It's now installed another flow monitoring station, raised the minimum creek flow during water diversion, and adopted more conservative operating procedures. Meanwhile, Fisheries and Oceans Canada says its investigation into the incident is still underway. Mercer Selgar is going to close its log yard and wood room for 2 months. The curtailment in August and September will affect 21 workers at the Castlegar pulp mill. Managing Director John McKay says its response to ongoing weak markets.
3: Certainly at the beginning of 26, we all knew it was going to be a tough start to the year, but the projections were that it would climb out and prices would slowly start to rise and we would see some improvements. But that hasn't happened.
1: McKay says he can't rule out broader downtime if things don't turn around. A pulp mill in Prince George recently announced its closing entirely. That's putting about 300 people out of work. Roslyn's municipal payroll was up 8.8% in 2025. Kate Brown explains.
4: According to the city's statement of financial information, Roslyn paid just under $4 million in salaries and expenses. That was about $321,000 more than the previous year. 33 employees made at least $75,000 compared to 31 employees in 2024. 8 made at least $100,000, which was unchanged from a year earlier. Mayor and council earned a combined $150,000 in stipend and expenses. That was up $10,000. Two-thirds of the increase was due to higher expenses.
1: You'll have to get your final splashes in at the Castlegar Aquatic Center before Saturday. The facility is going to be closed from August 1st through September 13th for maintenance. The regional district says that includes the next phase of a roof replacement. Meanwhile, the arena has been closed since April for other work, but ice making will begin August 11th.
0: Be the first to know. 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
1: The Blue Jays wrapped up their series in Washington this afternoon with a 5-2 win over the Nationals. Toronto has tomorrow off before opening a 3-game home series against the St. Louis Cardinals on Friday night.
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1: Single lane traffic remains in effect on Highway 3 east of the Paulson Bridge daily until 7 p.m. In our weather forecast, clear skies tonight dropping down to 11, sunny with a high of 34 tomorrow afternoon, clear skies tomorrow night dropping down to 12, and sunny with a high of 35 for Friday. I'm Storm Lenny.
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0: Jane by the Bare Naked Ladies. It's Juice. And this weekend is going to be a great one in Grand Forks because we have the block party to celebrate the long weekend. Saturday, this will start at 6 p.m. and go until about 9 or so. You can bring a lawn chair, you can relax and enjoy the music as the sun goes down. We have Night Moves, the Bob Seger tribute, and Dead Man's Town, the Bruce Springsteen tribute, and it's going to get opened by local musician Jacob McMillan going down downtown Market Avenue. Don't miss out on the block party. It's going to be raging on Saturday night.
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0: That's Def Leppard. It's on Juice FM. I'm Bryce. Let's get into our odd origin. Why do we call it a teddy bear? Well, we can thank a U.S. president. It was 1902. Teddy Roosevelt goes on a hunting trip in Mississippi. The guide tries to help him get a bear. Roosevelt refused to shoot a bear that had been captured and tied up. He thought it was unfair. Well, a newspaper cartoonist turned the moment into a cartoon, which was called Drawing the Line in Mississippi, and this caught people's attention. Then a toy shop owner saw the cartoon, created a stuffed bear, asked Roosevelt if he could use his nickname, Teddy. And Roosevelt agreed, and just like that, the teddy bear was born.
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0: Be Your Girl. That's Jan Arden. It's Juice FM. And we're just moments away from the start of tonight's night market. That starts at 5 p.m. Head over to Lois Hagen Park for that. And then Music in the Park. That's at 7 at Gyro. And tonight it is Mud Rats from Oliver, a young rock band bringing the heat. They're going to be covering bands like Beatles, Dire Straits, Tragically Hip, and they got their own original music as well. It's going to be fun. 7 p.m. Don't miss out on the Mud Rats.
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2: 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Please obey traffic control personnel, slow down, focus on the road, and watch for roadside workers. Yellowhead Road and Bridge, maintaining quality in Kootenay Boundary.
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